current conditions, hour-by-hour temperatures, and the weather radar map are all in one spot. 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

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Every Sunday morning from 8 to 10, Sunny 94 and Rocky Mountain Dodge bring you the music that made history. 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
1: A mix of sun and cloud today with scattered showers and thunderstorms. A high of 15 degrees. The UV index, 6 or high. Partly cloudy tonight, occasional showers and thunderstorms. A low of +3 and a risk of frost. Tomorrow, a mix of sun and cloud, some scattered showers and thunderstorms, a high of 17. It'll be partly sunny on Wednesday, 12 degrees, and then a sunny sky for Thursday with a high of 17. Current weather conditions can be found anytime on your Central Alberta online app. I'm Judy Peters.
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2: A mix of sun and cloud today with scattered showers and thunderstorms, a high of 15 degrees, the UV index 6 or high. Partly cloudy tonight, occasional showers and thunderstorms, a low of plus 3 and a risk of frost. Tomorrow, a mix of sun and cloud, some scattered showers and thunderstorms, a high of 17. It'll be partly sunny on Wednesday, 12 degrees, and then a sunny sky for Thursday with a high of 17. Current weather conditions can be found anytime on your Central Alberta online app. I'm Judy Peters.
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2: Partly cloudy tonight, occasional showers and thunderstorms, a low of +3 and a risk of frost. Tomorrow, a mix of sun and clouds, some scattered showers and thunderstorms, a high of 17. It'll be partly sunny on Wednesday, 12 degrees, and then a sunny sky for Thursday with a high of 17. Current weather conditions can be found anytime on your Central Alberta online app. I'm Judy Peters.
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2: 94. Partly cloudy tonight, occasional showers and thunderstorms, a low of +3 and a risk of frost. Tomorrow, a mix of sun and clouds, some scattered showers and thunderstorms, a high of 17. It'll be partly sunny on Wednesday, 12 degrees, and then a sunny sky for Thursday with a high of 17. Current weather conditions can be found anytime on your Central Alberta